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0: So in other words, it is a possibility nga naay Pampano that is more than 1,000 ang iyang
1: yes,
0: presyo.
1: Attorney. Yes, attorney.
0: Pero unsa may naaana
1: kintanga? When we say like for sa Best Western, amo lang ipanghambog, we also have Pampano in our menu. Oo. It's more than 1,000. Oh, but the Pampano we serve sa ato ang mga guests, it's good for 2 to 3 person. Dili na pinirito, attorney. 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We also have proper plating. Giserve po na siya sa properly sa ato ang mga staff. Sa plato ana niya, attorney, doon na sa tayong mga side dishes, na yung mga sauces ana niya, and natay mga packages also with the dish, natay ka ng cup of rice. We also serve the Pampano with the in-house drink. So, I doubt kung mukuan kag 1650, of course ato jung ihatag sa guest ang sakto nga service kung kadto lang gali nga rate ang gibutang nato sa ato ang menu. 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
0: Oh, Sir Dower, sa uban nga mga resorts and restaurants na abapod
2: in a business perspective, not just alone with the association, different rate of Pampano can be observed because we have different business model. The food cost budget might be different if we're talking of Best Western to Amurita, to Henan, to Bigran, to Blue Water. It will be a totally different business model. But regarding on the question that it affect the tourism, I doubt it. That is why when I was talking to the tourism office, the provincial tourism office, I would like to have a verification because it might be used as a political agenda. I don't know, attorney. I'm trying to be careful with my words. It might be used as a political agenda, a destination agenda for my side, or just a personal video that wants to get famous because they get monetized. That is why I do believe, and I'm really certain, that it is not that one story that affecting the tourism industry of Bohol. Malayo po siya sa katotohanan.
0: So, Sir Dower, having been in the Bohol tourism business for many years na, and having gone around, nakasuroy jud ka sa mga klase-klaseng lugar, pila man ang usual nga price range of sa Pampano,
2: it will start with the range of, if you're serving for 300 to 400 grams, definitely, if you are operating a 80 rooms with two F&B outlets, musulod gig naglibo pa pin. Musulod gud na. Because the resort or a hotel accredited, we have our obligation or we are compliance to the Food Safety Act. When you talk about Food Safety Act, our people need to be trained. And these people that train have different knowledge of ensuring that our food are served properly. Meron tayong monitoring ng mga chiller. And the fact that our chef, labor cost, hindi po siya mura. You can ask some of the resorts, a chef can range to 100,000 per month. Sana man namin kukunin yung pasyeldo na yun.
3: And you're not paying.
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0: 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Susunduin ka, yahatid ka, aircon ng yung transportation. Would you say na mahal ba yun? No, you're paying for the
1: but
0: experience.
1: But then, you have an option, gihapon ha, nga mupili, anak nga barato, unga po tayo.
2: Selection, ari sa mahalon. 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Same goes with F&B, the food. Dagan kay itag kapilian.
3: There's premium price, yes. Mid-range price, and budget price.
1: Of course.
3: And ang mga customer, yun, when they come in, will they be surprised na lang paghatag sa bill nga, uy, mao di ini ang presyo?
2: Of course not, attorney. Okay.
0: Another example. At to kag, I'm sorry, siguro advertisement, 7-Eleven, soft drinks,
2: yes.
0: Palit ka, 60. Musulod ka sa isa ka resort, tanay entertainment, ang soft drinks good, musa ka good nagsandaan. Nakaka may entertainment, nakaka may banda. Would you say na mahal ba yung resort sa 7-Eleven? Who is going to gauge that one?
3: And besides, it's printed in the menu, right?
0: Yeah.
2: It's printed in the menu. Basically, all of the required yun ang i-print sa menu. Ang price, ano. So, pero, dili kita kakuan nga, at the end of your meal, makurat na lang ka nga, oh, 1650 di ang akong gikaon. The moment nga you order that specific nga food, may price sa kilid.
0: Another example, I was talking to one of my friend. Hindi ko banggitin pangalan siya, pero binanggit ko sa iyo. 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Sabi mo mahal?
3: Turon lang, ha?
0: Ano yung mahal o overpriced?
3: Mahal.
0: Mahal.
1: But you're
0: pero
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0: Amampulo.
3: Oh, yeah. That changes the occasion.
1: That is why we are, ano, nangita dito tagpaagi sa side sa industry attorney nga, doon na untay resibo ka itong na-post. At least man lang matagaan na itong gustisya ba, fair unta ang itong investigation. 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
2: 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Dita mo tuo ato.
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3: sa mga sa kilid-kilid lang.
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3: But yeah, the importance of na ang tanan nga information aron ma-evaluate. And we can, it can be explained.
1: Yes.
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2: 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The same goes with the Pampano. 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
3: Sir Doer, of course, no. 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Oh, gov, mayor, what are you doing on the part pod sa bar? Unsa man pod ang inyo kahang mahimo?
0: Again, I'm calling the attention of the public and our tourists. Ginadili ang magreklamo. Walay giingon ng gobyerno, walay giingon ng association na di ka mo pwede magreklamo. But of course, we need to do it on a proper channel so that it could be addressed. I'm not saying that the complaint from the social media is wrong. I'm not saying it's correct. But there is always a proper channel. And I'm sure the association is very firm that it will be addressed. It is just a matter of communication. Yan naman ang laging nangyayari. The Pampano itself was says na nakasira sa tourism. That was a negative side. But honestly, on the other perspective, nakatulong to. They are serving a quality. Kasi some tourists say na mura, may perspective na mura pangit. Pag mahal, maganda. Kung mahal, di maganda sa Bohol. Hindi naman lahat ng nagsasabi ng mahal ang Bohol, pangit na ang Bohol. Kaso mo, nagiging sensationalized. Yeah. Kaya nga, on the social media user, we need to be responsible before we click. Kasi yun yung nakakasira, attorney.
3: Yeah.
0: Walang kalaban-laban ang private sector. Walang kalaban-laban ang government sector. Lahat walang kalaban-laban pagdating sa social media. Another thing is that ang isang walang kalaban-laban, kami, empleyado. Kasi what is happening to Bohol, nakaka-experience na kami ng 3 to 4 days off. Do you think it does help the economy? No, but it also helps the family na magkaroon ng quality time sa kanila kahit masama sa loob nila. But yun nga lang, ang nakakasira is that the economy is being affected. Apektado kami.
1: Tanan.
0: Hindi lang yung sinabi na mababa ang turismo. No, we should also look on down the roots. Sino apektado? Boholano rin.
3: Like yung Pampano issue na unverified because hindi i-click share. So nag-multiply ang information, the more that it will affect sa mga gagmay.
0: And it's being used by the other destination site. Attorney, not just Pampano. May mga issue karon na buko.
3: Buko. Butong.
0: Butong.
3: Lubi.
0: Some island will says that they can sell it at 80 pesos. Now, complaints coming from Balikasag Island, Virgin Island. But here is my question. Meron bang buko na nakatayo sa Virgin Island? Wala. Meron bang buko na nakatayo sa Balikasag Island? Wala. So how does the buko go to Balikasag Island? You need to buy fuel. You need to buy you need to rent a bangka. Those added costs will definitely go up the price. Pero hindi 'yung kasalanan ng turismo, hindi kasalanan ng mga operator, hindi rin kasalanan ng gobyerno kasi it is just a matter of domino effect. Of what is happening globally, not just Bohol, kasi mangod attorney, ma-sensationalize mangod ang Bohol. Well, it is a very good aura kasi mataas ang expectation sa Bohol. And now that Bohol is a bit shaky, siguro kaya ganyan, but definitely Bohol will bounce back.
3: Bounce back. Good prospect. Now, moving on from the Pampano issue. Let's look at the broader scope sa tourism industry sa Bohol. Okay? So, daghan mga nang hitabo. From the tourism industry side, okay, from BAR, what's the general outlook and what can be done, unsay dapat buhaton?
0: Okay, before we move forward, we must acknowledge what happened.
3: Okay.
0: Okay, during the first quarter of year 2026, the Provincial Tourism Office have aggressively promoting Bohol. Japan was here. We have a very good feedback from Japanese nationals. In fact, they are coming back on December and they are planning again on first quarter of 2027. So that is good action by the provincial office. Now, going back to kung ano pa ang pwedeng gawin, there's a lot of things to be done.
3: Yes.
0: I will go back to our main advocate, the sustainability. Because Bohol is aiming for sustainability tourism. I'm calling all the attention of all the members na maningkamot na maging sustainable. I know that the impression when you talk about sustainability, ang nasa utok na to, millions of pesos in startups. No. The best practice is just monitor first, reduce, optimize, then saka ka mag-invest. Because if you don't know how your electricity consumption you have, paano ka mag-i-invest sa solar eh, hindi mo nga alam ang consumption mo. And kung hindi mo naman kailangan mag-invest sa solar, but you can reduce it, in what way? LED lighting, efficient air conditioning system, smart building equipment, there's a lot of way when it talks about sustainability. It is just a matter of planning. Again, the principle of the association is very simple. Measure, reduce, optimize, then invest.
3: So that's panawagan mo sa mga members of the association, because that would result to reduce sa operation cost. No? And with that, mas ma-maximize na maka-reduce pa siguro sa pricing kung mamanggani na.
0: Attorney, sir, no. A hotel can manage their own water consumption, operate their own STPs, reuse treated waters, but not a single hotel can protect the groundwater of Bohol and coastal waters alone. Wala pong makakapag-protect. Even Best Western cannot protect alone. It must be a collaborative.
3: Yeah. Na-mention earlier, and it's good, no, that the industry acknowledge the efforts sa provincial government to nga nag-aggressively promote yun sa sa tourism sa Bohol, and it paid off kay tourists from Japan coming in, uguban pa.
1: Then aside from that, tayo ka ng mga initiative from the provincial government of Bohol, especially the katong previous lang nato nga giheld during Sandugo, katong provincial travel expo and other travel expo dito sa Manila, dako kay to siyag tabang, especially us nga nag-invest dinhi sa ato ang probinsya. 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It cannot be denied, attorney, this year, in the first quarter, taas gyud ang atong occupancy. 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And then before pa ni mibuto ning mga issue karon sa social media, the forecast sa ato ang mga hotels dinhi sa Panglao, especially the month of September, low gid ang season, ubos gid ang ato ang occupancy. But when we say outlook or the forecast this coming November, December and the first quarter of 2027, buyag kaayo ang ato ang kuan, ang ato ang gipanglantaw, ang atong forecast. On our side naman sa Best Western, especially the month of November, December and January of 2027, we're picking up to 80 to 90% occupancy na sad, attorney.
3: Sir Dower, sa the rest of the industry, maabapod ang trend?
0: Same. Huh? Kasi picking because ganito ang trend yan, attorney. If Alona area is experiencing 80%, definitely the rest are experiencing more than Alona.
3: More than Alona.
0: Kasi ganun din, attorney, ang segment natin, may mga family na gusto nila tahimik.
3: Yeah.
0: That is where Dolho. That is where the area of South Palm, Ball Beach Club, Amarela. Mas malaki ang kanilang sa market.
3: I see. So if you benchmark Alona Beach, 80% occupancy, all others, mas taas pa. How about Anda area?
0: Anda area will depends on the season.
1: They have different markets sa dito, attorney. 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
2: Kay ang areas man sa dito, ang site nga kasagaran nilang ginaadto are those mga adventure friendly nga mga sites such as the Kabagnaw, cave pool, the waterfalls, Lamanok Island, ana.
0: Ano bang good, attorney? Nami-miss concept tayo na ang Bohol is a volume driven. Honestly, together with the Provincial Tourism Council and the association and the stakeholders, we're really eyeing for a responsible tourism growth.
3: Responsible.
0: Not just growth, na volume. Kasi it could affect our guest experience.
3: Mm.
0: Kasi, take note, we have carrying capacity that we need to manage.
3: Mm.
0: Yes, we may not over capacity with the tourism kasi mababa tayo ngayon. But definitely, attorney, ang positive dito, guests can experience quality time on the tourist side. Kasi alam mo bakit? Walang pila.
3: Oh.
0: There is always a positive.
3: Yeah.
0: Hindi lang naman ko mamahina bagsak na ang turismo, no.
3: Mm.
0: Hindi ganun ang perception namin.
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0: Mahirap to.
3: Mahirap, no? Lean season should be there for precisely to recharge, to repair. Yeah, and may mga turista po nga nag-ingon nga, oh, this is not the Bohol or this is not the Panglao I knew 20 years ago nga daghan na kayo tao. Because namunitay mo long yod o kanang sentimental ba nga, oh,
1: naanad
3: nga, mingaw, you have the beach all to yourself. Lahi ang experience nga ingon ana kaysa kanang crowded na pod.
1: Bohol is
2: changing. Nag-innovate ta. We have our airport from Tagbilaran na nakaroon sa Panglao, and it's an international standard ng airport. So we expect more tourists to come in sa Bohol. That's the time pod, attorney, nga we really need the integration of the local government as well as the provincial government of Bohol nga to help us, especially addressing those issues nga powerful kaayo ang social media, one click daghan na kaayog mukalat. So we really need the answer of the local government, the side sa mayor, and also the side ni Governor Aris.
3: So na-mention niyo kabahin sa airport. Our airport now, Panglao Airport, is under Abuetes Infra Capital nga management. Kumusta man pod so far ang pag-manage sa atong airport in relation sa atong tourism industry?
0: On the association perspective, from our observation, Abuetes is doing well.
3: Mm.
0: Currently, they are going to South Korea to promote Bohol for our South Koreans. It is just that the South Koreans agency is asking for flexible check-in, check-out.
3: Okay.
0: Those are the association deliverables that we can contribute to the Abuetes business mission. And Abuetes is also supporting the Japanese market currently being discussed on this coming December. I think the management is doing well.
3: In terms of promoting Bohol.
1: As to facilities naman, attorney.
2: Previously, so wala pa nag-take over na si Abuetes sa atong international airport. We keep on hearing those complaints, especially the tubig issue sa airport. Yeah, upon arrival, walay tubig. But currently, nga nag-take over na ang atong Abuetes, wala na kaya tayo nadungog nga mga reklamo. It's just that we need more option siguro sa sulod. Especially those kanang padung na mo larga paingon sa laing lugar from Bohol while waiting sa ilahang flight, kana lang siguro, attorney.
3: Ang inyo pong observation sa number of flights nato, maintain ba, nag-increase ba, nakuhaan ba?
0: Definitely, attorney, with this global crisis from the energy of fuel, nag-decline yun.
3: Nag-decline.
0: From 9 to 2 na lang yung South Korea natin, but that one is understandable. The South Korean economy is also down. Also, the domestic travelers are down. So, at this moment, di angay na magsiraan. What we can do now is help each other to maintain and keep Bohol on the first stage or first step or mindset of our tourists. In what way? Huwag na nating sensationalize yung mga social media na negative. It does not help Bohol. it only ruins Bohol. Ngayon, yung sinasabi natin mahal ang Bohol. Mahal ang Bohol kasi mahal natin ang Bohol eh.
3: Yeah.
0: Not the price.
3: May nagsabi eh. Bohol does not have to be necessarily cheap. Diba? Mm-hmm. Hindi kailangan na cheap ang Bohol. Basta worthy ang experience.
1: Worth the money.
3: Worth the money. Oh. And yun, carrying capacity, time for nature to regenerate, you know, with lesser, ano. Pero siguro yung iba lang, kung iba lang yung tingali nga, nagsalig nga sa mga foot traffic, na they would prefer daghan yun, maghuot, daron maka-income sila. 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
1: Oh.
0: Yeah, but in fact, attorney, no will attest to that. In the association perspective also, prior to September, we've already reminded our members na to remind their team na mag-higom, kay muabot na po ang bagyo, may bagyo na na ano. Kaya kung di tayo mag-tigom, isalig lang nato kanunay sana, I believe, ang Pasko once a year lang naman. Di man adaw-adaw Pasko.
3: Yeah.
0: So it's also up to us to save money for this kind of season. Kasi ano naman tayo dito, extraordinary.
3: There's it's seasonal. So
1: seasonal.
3: This is not the first time
0: nga
3: nahitabo
1: ni
3: Inan.
1: It's not the first time. Kaagi na taani sa pandemic, kaagi na taani sa
2: during UDET, and way back 2013 when the earthquake na niigo sa Bohol, daghan na kay tagnaagian nga affected pud ang ato ang industry.
3: Going back sa inyong statement earlier na the provincial government, the national government has really done aggressive promotion. Okay. What else can the government do to help tourism?
0: Okay, on the association side, I will say regulation.
3: Regulation.
0: I know that there's a lot of policy from the provincial to LGU, but it needs implementation. Because we are claiming to be a sustainable tourism destination site. We need to stand and be firm with it. And then, again, maayo man ang Bohol ang problema magod kini social media.
1: Kailigit
0: kami man bisag aminado man kami bagsak. But we are surviving kasi we are doing something. Now, going back to the question, attorney, na kung saan pang mahimong sa gobyerno, tabangi kami na magkaroon ng baratong utilities. We are thinking of energy aggregation as suggested by Sir Alan Santos of Ball Beach Club. We are now trying to communicate that one with other companies and hopefully pag na verify na namin lahat yan, we will go to your office na this company is willing to invest for energy aggregation. I hope you could help us with us.
3: Sige, that's something new, no? Energy aggregation.
0: Opo.
3: Pwede ma-explain a little bit for
0: the
3: our viewers?
0: The energy aggregation is a collective members or consumer that will sign a contract.
3: For example, members a bar.
0: Oh.
3: Okay.
0: Like for example, kung si Boheco will launch that one, o ano ba, Bohol Light?
1: Bohol Light or Boheco ang
0: pangalan. Oh, for energy aggregation, the resort or property operators can sign for the one program, we will sign for it.
3: And unsay makuha nila when they sign up for energy aggregation?
0: They can plan our consumption kasi.
3: So possibly ma-reduce ang price.
0: Ma-reduce.
1: Reduction of
3: So yeah, so sige. Let's get that to work together.
0: Course. And then also, as you mentioned, yung World Bank, let us push the water security.
3: Water security.
0: Kasi aside from this kind of experience, the El Nino is coming.
3: Yeah.
0: And definitely, ingon na pod nato na maot ang gobyerno, maot ang turismo. So may kamautan. Kabaw man ito sa problema na. Di ba?
3: Yeah. Yeah, and it's a good kwanget, no? Under sa administration karon sa provincial government, ni Governor Aris, one of the pillars good niya, na flagship project is ang water security. And it's good na mention ni Mr. Dower, we have a grant from World Bank to develop a bulk water supply system from Lubok River nya all the way down apil na dinhi sa Panglao Island.
1: Wow.
3: So nice. We are working on it.
0: Yeah, we looking forward, attorney.
3: Permit from NWRB together with DPWH and DILG. Sige.
0: We're looking forward for that,
1: looking
0: attorney.
1: Forward to that.
3: How about sa kuryente, sa power?
0: Kuryente, no, ikaw, kaya taso, bayaran ka ron.
2: We currently, attorney, we experience our rotational burnout. 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Yesterday lang murag I think duha 10 pesos ang increase, and then from every day I think murag kaduha ang rotational brownout, one in the morning, one in the afternoon. So usa nas mga challenge gid nato karon, especially sa diri sa Panglao.
3: According to NGCP, for the past several months, ubay-ubay pod nga mga dagkoontang coal power plant, no, nga naghatag base load are down. So kulang gyud ang atong supply sa kuryente sa Visayas area.
0: On our side naman sa association attorney, I was talking also during our meeting with Sir Noel. The problem was announced a week ago, right? No, we had a meeting with that one. What we did is, again, we'll go back. We know the problem. We need to find solutions. Shut down kami ng mga elevator. We are trying to help also na mag-reduce kami.
3: Reduce sa energy consumption.
0: Yeah. And then, on sa mga transportation, pooling. Kung walay mo adto na three departments sa Tagbilaran, hindi kami magpalakaw. It must be sharing. And it is being practiced also by our other members.
3: Other resources.
0: Nag-carpooling na kami. Kasi ano, we cannot just always says that it's the fault of the government.
3: Yeah. And kumusta po investment sa mga resource on renewable energy, solar power? Is it catching up?
0: Yes. Yun nga lang, siyempre, medyo malaki-laking halaga yan.
3: Yes.
0: And at the moment, meron tayong mga property na naka-solar na, mga members. Mm-hmm. And if sa property na to, no, we are looking forward for that. But ano, for the meantime, what we're doing is monitor, reduce, optimize, saka kami mag-invest.
3: Yes.
1: Planning. Big investment for the solar power materials.
3: Yeah. And you mentioned also for earlier, Sir Dower, on STP, no? Septic
0: treatment.
3: Treatment.
0: Sewage.
3: And sewage treatment plant. Kumusta ang mga in the industry? I know it costs a lot. So what's the score?
0: Certain level, yeah, it costs a lot. But honestly, we are saving 18%, if I may say, on the calculation of our water consumption based on our monitoring.
3: Yeah.
0: Kasi yung flushing namin is being consumed from the treated water.
3: Treated water na.
0: We are not getting it from our potable water. So it's a saving cost for us.
3: So mama na ang panawagan, no, nga as much as possible all resorts will have their own. Pero we know it costs. So
0: millions of pesos. Millions.
3: ang mga gagmay kuan pa, we'll just see how the local government.
0: But I'm sure the provincial, I'm sure there is already a plan for that, but we will wait for that.
3: It's being.
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11: 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Ania atong paminawon.
1: Think the third regular meeting for the third quarter. Anyway, there is a quorum, so we'll proceed to the next item. We have with us the Mayor of Lubbock, Mayor Raymond Ala, and also the newly installed Mayor of Duero, Mayor Hermes Bahaw. Anybody who will move for the approval of the proposed agenda?
12: Mr. Chair, may I request the Secretariat to please flash on the screen ang atong proposed agenda kay natay mga corrections, no? Di ba nakaan? Alright. Mr. Chair, morning ang atong proposed agenda for this afternoon's meeting. First is the peace and order situational report by the PNP. We also have a school shooting proposal ni kanong school shooting incident na proposal by our good friend here, Sir Art. And the third would be insurgency situational report from our friends from the military. And then an update on the Special Action Committee Anti-Insurgency of the Council, yours truly. And then we also have on the 5th is the resolution requesting for the utilization of additional confidential fund for the province of Bohol. And then the 6th is the update from the PPOC Secretariat on the Regional Peace and Order Council resolutions. 7th, we have ADAC updates. We have one from SEDEC and also a proposal from Sir Art. Sir Art? Sana to si Sir Art? Wala pa. And maunay atong agenda karon. So I think the chair is soliciting a
1: move. Anybody will move for the approval of this proposed agenda? There's a motion for the approval of the proposed agenda and chair is seconded. Any objections? Okay, the chair is none. Motion is hereby approved. We'll go to the next item, the reading and approval of the minutes of the previous meeting. Since everyone had of the copies of the minutes of the previous meeting, we'll just dispense the ring. Anybody who will dispense the reading of the previous minutes and seek for this approval? Anybody? We'll just dispense the reading of the previous minutes and consider the same as approved. Okay, this motion. There's a motion for the approval of the minutes of the previous meeting and duly seconded. Any objection? Okay, there is none. Motion is hereby approved. Okay, we'll go to the next item, please.
12: Mr. Chair, our agenda proper, for the first item, we have the Peace and Order Situational Report by BPPO to be given to us by Sir Birondo. Sir?
1: Okay, General Birondo is recognized.
13: To the chairman of this Provincial Peace and Order Council meeting, sir, mayong hapon. To all the attendees, mayong hapon na tong tanan. I am Lieutenant Colonel Joseph Perondo, the Deputy Provincial Director for Operation. Our Provincial Director right now is nasay gibati nga daotan sa iyang lawas. That's why I'll be representing him. For the peace and order situations in the province of Bohol, next. This is the sequence of my presentation. Next. To start, for the crime situation covering the period July 1 to September 15, 2025 versus July 1, September 15, 2026. As shown is the data for the total crime incidents for the period. A total of 1,381 for 2025 and 1,334 for 2026 with an equivalent of 47 incidents decrease or 3.40%. Broken down into peace and order and public safety indicator. For the peace and order, a total decrease of 39 incidents or an equivalent of 6.37% were recorded. For the public safety indicator, a total of 8 incidents decrease, an equivalent of 1.04%. Next. This is now for the breakdown of peace and order. As shown, total of 39 incidents or decrease of 39 incidents for 2025 versus 2026 for the peace and order indicator. So ato siyang buakon into index and non-index crime. For the index crime, isa kata og 3 incident or an equivalent of 3.41%. For the non-index crime, a decrease of 42 incidents or equivalent of 8.02%. Next. For the breakdown of the 8 focus crime, katong ganiya is an increase of 3 incidents or an equivalent of 3.41% sa 8 focus crime. Listed sa right side is the so-called 8 focus crime. Murder, homicide, physical injury up to the carnapping of motorcycle. Now for the incident of murder, a decrease of 3 incidents were recorded. For homicide, a total of 2 incidents were recorded also, a decrease. But for physical injury, an increase of 14%, as shown, isa kagamay ang bar na to sa physical injury. And for the rape incident, a decrease of 4 were recorded. For robbery, another decrease of 5 incidents were also noted. For theft, nisakata of 14 incidents, equivalent of 61%. For the carnapping of a motor vehicle, we have not. For the carnapping of motorcycle, a decrease of 1 incident were recorded. Next. For the non-index crime, this is the distribution of the non-index crime. For the anti-gambling law or PD 1602, a decrease of 12 incidents were recorded. For the comprehensive drug or kaning RA 9165 or we call it illegal drugs, an increase of 19 incidents or 19 operations were recorded. For the firearms and ammunition law or RA 10591, an increase of 1 operations were recorded. For the other special laws, 103 versus 88, for attempted or frustrated, kanong focus crime ganiha, tanan atong dili ma, kanong gitawag na itong attempted or frustrated, is equal. For the revised penal code other than index crimes, a decrease of 35 incidents or an equivalent of 30.17%. Next. For the public safety indicator, mao ni kasagaran na itong makita na hitabo sa atong kadalanan, mga disgrasya sa mga sakyanan, most of these cases, which resulted to the damage of property, a decrease of 17 incidents or an equivalent of 3.90% were recorded. But for which resulted in physical injury, an increase of 5 incidents or 5 cases were recorded. Which resulted in homicide, a decrease of 4 or an increase of 4 incidents were recorded. Next. For the crime solution and crime clearance efficiency on the 8 focus crime, as shown, for the crime solution efficiency for July 1 up to September 15, 2025, ni-decrease ang atuang crime solution efficiency equivalent of 3.50%. For crime clearance efficiency, ni-decrease gihapon ta og 2.20%. 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So ato aw naman ang giistoryahan ni crime solution efficiency, ako lang i-explain gamay nanoning ni gamay ang ato ang 2026 comparing to 2025 kung atong istoryahan is the solution efficiency of Bohol PPO, I mean the entire province of Bohol. 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So right now, nagkamulo pa o gama ang ato ang kapulisan sa kaso. And hopefully, na-file na ni inya inigawa sa mga warrant of arrest na rin mga tawhana. And that's the time, musaka ang ato ang crime solution. Need ta og time para musaka atong crime solution sa mga at-large na mga suspect. For the crime clearance efficiency, taas kayo ugap na 100% ang 2025 comparing to only 97.80 sa 2026 when it comes to crime clearance efficiency. Meaning, katunin mga insidente, kasagaraan ng NIA is identified but not arrested. Meaning, at large ng mga suspect. So, morning na crime clearance efficiency nila. But, inigabot sa pagkuhan pila kasi mana aning niya kay nahitabo maning 97.80 sa July 1 and up to September 15, 2026 inig file sa kaso aning niya and also madakpan mogawas ang ilang mga warrant that's the time musaka ang atong clearance and also sa atong solution efficiency. Next. For the total crime incident solution and clearance efficiency kani kinatibuk-an na ni ganiha nga akong i-present nga mga krimen. So as shown, for solution efficiency, 93.27% sa 2025 and for 2026 only 91.68%. For the clearance efficiency, 99.57 sa 2025 comparing to 97.08 in 2026. The explanation aning niya, same ra sa akong istorya sa individual nga slide next. For the operational accomplishments covering the period July 1 to September 15, 2026. Next. For our campaign against illegal drugs, as shown, we have conducted a total of 154 operations which resulted in the arrest of 157 drug personality and the confiscation of 2,057.3 grams of illegal drugs with the standard drug price of 13,987,804 pesos. For campaign against wanted person, total of 195 operations were conducted, which resulted in the arrest of 63 most wanted person, 132 other wanted person. Unay total na 195. On our campaign against those firearms, we have conducted a total of 208 operations, which resulted in the arrest of 16 individuals. The recover, ang kaning 208 operations is atong siyang himay-himayon para masabtan sa tanan. We have conducted an operations on bilang buga, 30. Mauning katong mga firearms nga wala pa ma- renew ang ilahang dokumento sa armas. And for kontrabuga, katuning operations nato in relation sa application on search warrant, katong mga police response nga dunay mga dakpan nga nagdala og mga armas, a total of 168. All in all, we have a total of 198 firearms. For the campaign against illegal gambling, we have conducted a total operations of 123, which resulted in the arrest of 315 individuals and the confiscation of the bet money amounting to 23,507. Next. For the flagship accomplishments by month, so atong gi makita nato diri nga naay mga bulan yun nga minus ang operation or minus ang dakop sa ato ang lalawigan sa Bohol. For illegal drugs, makita nato from January to September 15. Dili siya maintain ang figure or ang operations being conducted. On wanted person, si wanted person is magdepende ang atong operation sa kung pila kabuok warrant of arrest ang nadawat sa tagsatag sa kapolis station. And the loose firearm, magdepende sad ni siya kung pila kabuok ang na na-expire based on the data given by the regional FAO. And also for the illegal gambling, since Nakita na to from January, rising si illegal gambling, but ni boost siya during the month of May. Niyani down for June, hantod pababa siya for September. Next. For the Safer Cities initiatives covering the period July 1 to September 15, as shown, these are the accomplishments or the figure reported, recorded. For drinking in public, a total of 2,780 individuals. For smoking in public, a total of 202. Half naked, 84. Curfew, 4,610. For traffic violation, a total of 5,893. And curfew, this is curfew not for minor, 46. A total violators of 13,569. Out of this 13,569, only 5,669 were penalized or were fined or naka-penalty sa kada lungsod based on the existing municipal ordinance. But we have a record of 7,900. Gibutangan lang ni siyang warn, meaning giwarningan, gipapauli sa ilahang panimalay. Kung ikumpara nato si fine nga 5,669, og si 7,000. Si 5,669, most of these cases were during the conduct of checkpoints. Katuning mga walay lisensya, walay helmet, meaning mga traffic violators. So, na-penalize ni siya. The income of this 5,669, nidiretso ni siya sa panudlanan kada lungsod. 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That's why, Mr. Chair, I will grab this opportunity to Gob, mayong hapon day, Gob. 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Pagkasunod adlaw mogawas warningan ra gihapon. So might as well penalize them. Next, please. For the community relation accomplishments, as of today, a total of 770 barangays or an equivalent of 69.4% declared as drug cleared out of the 1,109 barangays. Next. For the barangay drug clearing program, last August 14, a total of 8 municipalities exclusively from Luway were declared as drug cleared. And on September 17, a total of 5 barangays were also deliberate and declared as drug cleared, particularly from Tagbilaran City, Barangay Mansasa, Buena Vista, Barangay Bunot-Bunot, Tubigon, Ilihan Sur, Clarín, Kumaang, and Kabug. Only the municipality of Tubigon, the Barangay Ilihan Sur, declared as drug cleared temporarily or provisionary siya, it's because napa siya documents na wala pa makomply. And the regional PDEA is directing the Tubigon, the municipality of Tubigon, to comply such para ma-full ang ilang declaration as drug cleared. Next. For the Project Lab, the Libreng Alagad o Balay, in collaboration with the Balay sa Paglaom of the Family Omentado, a total of 137 houses were already turned over sa mga recipients nato. There is a Bohol. Atong i-breakdown siya for 2023, only 12 houses were turned over. 2024, a total of 25. 2025, 64 houses were turned over. But for 2026, a total of 36. So, maudang until now, napatay duha for turnover and 5 ongoing project construction. But out of this figure, naiwala gibutang diri na almost 50 or 50 plus kabalay ang ongoing construction right now. Ang kalingni ang gibutang diri nga 2 for turnover, 5 for ongoing project construction, na special na ay laing lugar pa aning wala pa mabutang, but still ongoing ang ilahang construction right now. Next, for the assessment for the crime situation, peace and order in the entire province of Bohol remains generally peaceful with no major incidents recorded. This can be attributed to the intensified police visibility and preventive patrol operations conducted by the 48 stations of the entire province of Bohol. For the operational accomplishments, we will sustain the intelligence-driven operations that might result in significant accomplishments, including arrest of wanted person, conduct of anti-illegal drugs, and confiscation of loose firearms. Overall, these efforts demonstrate proactive and impact-driven policy strengthened through the Safer Cities initiatives, enhancing law enforcement presence and promoting public safety in the entire province of Bohol. Next. And for our way forward, first, BPPO shall continue to pursue and strengthen our operational and administrative initiative in order to sustain gains in peace and order and public to further enhance public safety. Also, we will sustain police visibility and intensify operations under the flagship programs. Continue intelligence-driven operations against illegal drugs, high-value personalities, strengthen enforcement against loose firearms and wanted persons, and also to intensify our campaign against illegal gambling. Third is to strengthen our coordination and collaboration with partner agencies, local government units, and stakeholders in the implementation of crime prevention and crime solution efforts. Lastly, we have to strengthen and sustain the Safer Cities Initiative through the enhanced police visibility, data-driven deployment, community engagement, continuous innovation to ensure a safer place to live, work, and do business. That's all. Daghan kaayong salamat. Mayong udto hapon na tong tanan. Collaboration with partner agencies, local government units, and stakeholders in the implementation of crime prevention and crime solution efforts. Lastly, we have to strengthen and sustain the Safer Cities Initiative through the enhanced police visibility, data-driven deployment, community engagement, continuous innovation to ensure a safer place to live, work, and do business. That's all. Daghang kaayong salamat. Mayong utong hapon na tugtanan.
14: Thank you very much, Lieutenant Colonel Virundo. Any questions from the members of the PBOC and PALAT? Yes, Mr. Robin Terwell, you are recognized.
15: Thank you, Mr. Chair. I'm just going to specific, no? Considering ang atong mga eskulahan, no? Na ako nalibro, no? Tungod lagi kay, no? after Tacloban, sa Buanga, karoon na anakon sa Banga, South Cotabato. Nga mga estudyante nga namusin sa the fellow students so may know if you have instituted the school security actions or whatever you have done to prevent the same thing to happen in Bohol.
14: Before we proceed, I'd like to recognize Mayor Leo Lopez. And General Art, the Comisa, you may recognize.
16: So in relation to what the EA for aircraft manifested, I represented the government of Bohol in the last last week in Cebu, and that was one of the topics. And for that matter, I developed a framework on how to address this problem of the safety of our schools and preventing the violence of students. Before I present, I have prepared a PowerPoint, but before presenting it, may I know if we have here the representative of DepEd and Cybercrime Unit?

0: BBPO, sir, kailangan mo kito itaw na bumarog. Yes, no problem. Ako'y bahala. 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Na okay kayo na. 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Thank you, sir. Thank you, Mr. Chair.
1: Thank you, sir. Every time na dunay mo come up sa, pop up sa Facebook, kasi malagi ko ang ipasar ka ng illegal gambling. 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Yan na lang, i-post for the content. 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
2: Tawagan, good.
0: So, Colonel, Lugan Colonel Pirundo, take note of that, ha? Masig na usangay ba?
2: Nagsayan ako sa bookset, man. Hindi na, ibabaw. Minsan balik ako.
0: Special sa abong, may kakfit na wow, may license, pero anas mga kalabungan. So, take note, check the rundo. Okay, let us now proceed. Do you have other question or concerns? Report ni Lieutenant Girondo. So, what na, let's proceed. I'd like... is there a motion? Is it a motion yung request for citation? Move. From the... ikaw, Bert. Yes, I think it is your check. I move the resolution urging all municipalities and all municipalities to implement the issuance of citation tickets for violations within their respective jurisdiction. So move, Mr. Chair.
3: Any comment? Any second? Any objection? I hear that the motion is approved. Thank you. So let us now proceed. I'd like to call General Art Evangelista for his presentation, school shooting incidents proposal.
4: Thank you, Mr. Chair. Before I proceed presenting my framework, may I be allowed to share some tips related to my presentation?
5: Yes, Madam Chair, since October last year, from October to date, we have sent the request to operations with 24 minors rescued, and all of them were manifested that they were a member of true crime community. Under ito po yung community ng mga kabataan kung saan nagkakilala po sila, and they have one interest, which is violent extremism. We have identified No Lives Matter and the We have found out that out of these 24 rescued minors, they were all exposed to Rotas. Madam Chair, we have five that resorted to inflicting harm to them at yung naglalaslas ng mga kamay.
6: Kilala yung natin ba?
5: Yes, Madam Chair, since October last year, from October to day, we have 17 rescue operations with 24 minors.
7: There are decentralized online crime networks and loosely affiliated individuals in Australia and offshore who are glorifying crime online, such as sadistic online exploitation, cyber attacks, and violence. These crimes are now spilling into the real world, and they have real world consequences. While these networks do not have a centralized hierarchy or a single ideology, they are prolific and are attracted to violent extremism, nihilism, sadism, Nazism, and Satanism. They are crime-fluencers and are motivated by anarchy and hurting others, with most of their victims preteen or teenage girls. These networks, which I will not name because I will not validate the no writing that they crave, are a new and disturbing front in traditional gender-based violence. Overwhelmingly, the perpetrators are young boys and young men from Western English-speaking backgrounds.
8: And as an emerging boy, a growing criminal trend, armies of teenagers are being recruited online for violent crimes, including killings, bombings, and abductions. Here's ABC's chief investigative correspondent, Eric Petersky.
9: This is no video game or scene from a crime drama. These videos show real crimes carried out by real teenagers. And tonight, authorities say they're part of a growing and terrifying trend.
10: These kids are being recruited for the most vicious crimes. For killings, for bombings, for abductions, take place online, social media, on gaming platforms.
9: Police say the online recruitment teams to do the dirty work of criminal organizations.
11: Makasinikang mong palakihin ang barang mataas ang IQ, pero mababa ang emotional intelligence. Kaysa doon sa batang average lang ang talino, pero may puso. 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
4: Okay, with the video clips presented, we could instead surmise that there is an urgent need to address the safety of our public school and students. And for that matter, I am presenting a framework for the concept of the council and inputs. It's called Provincial School Safety and Student Violence Prevention. In this

0: This framework will be applying the four P's of crisis management, namely predict, plan, prepare, and prevent. For consideration of the provision of the government of Poland, the proclamation is that we have cyber crime, NGOs, parents, schools, and stakeholders. Next, please. Why this framework is needed? School violence is not only a disciplinary issue, it is an emerging threat. Violent behavior, online threats, bullying, conflicts, and possible access to weapons can converge into serious security risks. Multiple causes: emotional distress, humiliation, family problems, isolation, peer pressure, online exposure, and behavioral concerns may enter up. This is a whole of community response. School safety requires education, child protection, mental wellness, cyber safety, physical security, family responsibility, and crisis management. The goal is to identify risk early, intervene sooner, keep weapons out, respond rapidly, and restore safe school operations. Next slide, please. Objective and guiding principle. General objective is to establish an integrated provisional mechanism for prevention, early detection, preparedness, response and recovery from student-related violence and other security threats. Every threat must be taken seriously, every child must be understood, and every school must be prepared. Protect without criminalizing problem students. Balance safety, child protection, privacy, fairness, and professional threat assessment. The four P's of crisis management framework. Under prediction, we have to recognize warning signs and assess credible threats. On plan, we have to know our roles, communication and emergency procedures before
1: a crisis. On preparation,
0: we have to equip students, teachers, parents, schools, and responders. And on prevention, and remove opportunities for violence. We got that predict, plan, prepare, prevent, respond, recover, and improve. On other prediction, we have this what we call a school threat assessment and crisis team. The principal guidance, mental health professional, teacher, nurse, child protection, barangay, and PNP liaison.
1: Everyone is important.

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2: Impeachment Court. Case number 004-2026 in the matter of impeachment trial of Vice President Sara Zimmerman Duterte.
3: Appearances?
4: Magandang araw po, Your Honors. Same appearances.
3: Good morning, Honorable Redon. Appearances for the respondent?
5: Good morning, Your Honor. Same appearance for the respondent accused.
3: We are in receipt of a motion filed about 8 p.m. last night. Would you care to discuss, Honorable Redon?
4: Tama po yun, Your Honors. Meron po manifestation ang prosecution na hindi na po isasalang si Attorney Ariel Ronquillo, Assistant Commissioner of the Civil Service Commission bilang testigo ngayon pong araw na ito. 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
3: Any comment, Attorney Sheila?
5: Not at this point, Your Honor, but we confirm receipt of... this is not a motion, Your Honor.
3: It's a manifestation.
5: Just to correct the record, this is a manifestation. We confirm receipt of this manifestation from the prosecution last night at 8:36 p.m., Your Honor.
3: Roughly the same time we received it. So, Honorable Redon, you are dispensing with Attorney Ronquillo and will proceed to present Attorney Gerardo Del Rosario of the SEC.
4: Tama po yun, Your Honor.
3: And who will be handling his presentation?
4: Attorney Matib, one of the private prosecutors.
3: You can call on him already. Attorney Sheila, who will handle the cross and the direct of the prosecutor?
5: It will be Attorney Justine Nicole B. Gular, Your Honor.
4: Yes, Your Honor. But before presenting the SEC witness, we thank the CSC witness and we ask that he be excused.
3: Okay. Is Attorney Ronquillo here?
4: I think he is in the premises.
3: Kindly inform, the clerk of court is instructed to kindly inform Attorney Ronquillo that he is excused, that he will no longer be called, and kindly convey the court's thanks and appreciation for his attendance this morning, nevertheless.
4: Before proceeding to the SEC witness, another manifestation, Your Honor, relating to the Phil Jepps witness, Rendell Sopeña. He had just received his subpoena for the documents last Friday, September 18th. At kinukompleto pa ho yung kuha po ng lahat ng mga dokumento na gagamitin para sa kanya pong testimonya. We are asking that he be excused today, but he will be presented tomorrow, September 22nd, Tuesday.
3: Yon. Who is this again? What's the name?
4: The Phil Jepps witness po, Rendell Sopeña.
3: Okay. Wendell Supeña.
4: Wendell Supeña, Your Honor.
3: Okay. So for today, we only have Attorney Del Rosario.
4: That is correct, Your Honor.
3: Okay. What's the name of who will present the witness again, counsel?
4: Attorney Irwin Matib, Your Honor, member of the panel of prosecutors.
3: Okay, Attorney Irwin. You may proceed to call your next witness, Attorney Irwin, on behalf of the prosecutors. And on the part of the respondent, Attorney Justin.
6: Thank you, Your Honor.
3: I pronounced that correctly today, yeah?
6: Yes, thank you, Your Honor.
3: Yes.
6: Appreciate it.
7: Oops. Good morning, Your Honors. For the record, I am Attorney Irwin Matib, counsel for the panel of prosecutors. And may I proceed to call our witness for today, Your Honor?
3: Kindly call your witness, Attorney Irwin.
7: We are calling to the witness stand the third witness for Article 2, Attorney Gerardo F. Del Rosario from the Securities and Exchange Commission.
3: The clerk of court through the OSA is instructed to situate and assist Attorney Del Rosario to the witness stand. And before he sits down, to administer the oath to the witness.
2: Right hand. You, Gerardo Del Rosario, do swear that the evidence you shall give in the case now pending between the Philippines and Vice President Sara Zimmerman Duterte shall be the truth, the whole truth, and nothing but the truth. So help you God.
8: Yes, sir.
3: Attorney Del Rosario, naunawaan niyo po ang pinanumpaan ninyo kaugnay na inyong pagtestigo sa umagang ito?
8: Naunawaan ko po.
3: Salamat. Your witness, Attorney Irwin, you may proceed with your direct whenever you are ready.
7: Your Honor, considering the volume of the exhibits, numbering around more than 200, consisting of more than 3,000 pages, may we ask for a table near the witness so we could lay down our exhibits, Your Honor?
3: The clerk of court through the OSA may do so without need of suspending the trial.
7: Thank
3: given
7: you,
3: that you will be undergoing preliminaries in the meantime, correct, Attorney Irwin?
7: Yes, Your Honor.
3: Okay, you may proceed, Attorney Irwin.
7: I will now proceed with the offer of testimony of this witness. Magandang araw sa inyong lahat. Ang testimonya ni Attorney Gerardo F. Del Rosario ay magpapatunay ng mga sumusunod. 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That's it for my for the offer of testimony, Your Honor.
3: Comment, Attorney Justin?
6: Just a few comments, Your Honor, with respect to purpose number one. We would like to object to this as there is a conclusion of ownership, Your Honor. As to purpose number two, Your Honor, and purpose number four, Your Honor, there are conclusions of law again coming from the prosecution. And number five, the mention of this person, Jaime T. Cruz, and the fact that there's an interlocking positions, allegedly, is also irrelevant and conclusions of law, Your Honor. Nevertheless, Your Honor, everything subject to cross-examination.
3: Julie noted. Attorney Irwin, you may proceed with your direct examination.
7: Thank you, Your Honor. Just a quick manifestation before I begin with my questions, Your Honor.
3: You may proceed, sir.
7: Thank you. Mr. Presiding Officer and dear Senator Judges, before I begin, I'd like to respectfully beg for the indulgence of the Honorable Impeachment Court and the Senator Judges to kindly be patient with my line of questioning for this witness today. As much as I believe that all of the Senator Judges are well-versed in the technical terms that we will be using today, the viewing public may not be as well-versed. Marami po sa mga terminologies na i-discuss today, maaaring first time po marinig ng mga manonood katulad ng mga dividends, retained earnings, shareholdings, board of directors. 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
3: We will let you know when we're getting impatient, counsel. Please proceed.
7: Thank you, Your Honor. Good morning, Attorney Del Rosario.
9: Magandang umaga po sa lahat. 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
7: Kumusta po kayo ngayong araw na ito?
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2: Your Honor, before the witness answers, the defense would just like to manifest for the record that the documents earlier identified by the witness are not marked, Your Honor, just for the record.
3: Noted. Kindly proceed, Attorney Ern.
0: Matapos ko pong matanggap yung sulat na ito, akin din po siyang inassign sa aming CFRD na siyang may kustodiya ng mga records ng aming tanggapan. 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
0: Opo, makikilala ko po.
1: Your Honor, assisting me today is Attorney Tricia Sun. May she be allowed to hand documents to the witness for the witness to identify, Your Honor?
3: So authorized, as well as counterpart assisting counsel from the respondent.
1: Your Honor, I will be having the identification by batches. And for the first batch, Your Honor, these are certificates of corporate filing / information, certificates of incorporation, articles of incorporation and bylaws, articles of partnership, previously marked as exhibits P-Roman numeral 2-2-1-A to P-Roman numeral 2-2-1-U. 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
0: Okay, thank you. Your Honor, considering that we have more than 200 exhibits consisting of more than 3,000 pages, perhaps to expedite the proceedings, we'd like to make stipulations, Your Honor, and I hope the defense will agree that all the copies are certified through copies. And just to manifest, Your Honor, during the preliminary conference, the documents were shown to them and they stipulated that these are all certified through copies so that we can dispense with the authentication and identification of all these thousands of pages of exhibits, Your Honor.
2: May I respond, Your Honor?
3: You may do so, Attorney Justin.
2: Yes, Your Honor. Before we stipulate, Your Honor, we would like first to object to the identification and authentication of the witness of corporate documents belonging to Pikimong Pikimong Philippines and JTC Group of Companies, Your Honor. I believe, Your Honor, and the presiding officer can recall, these were in fact excluded when the prosecution requested for subpoenas of bank records and MLC records pertaining to these documents, Your Honor. And the
4: Alas 5.33 na, dugang detalye sa impeachment trial human sa pipila ka pahinumdom.
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0: 5:39 oras atod sa Mintingwa sa ImmuniPlus Traditional Herbal Drink atong padayuno ng pagpaminaw sa impeachment trial ni Vice President Sara Duterte.
1: The ruling of the presiding officer is that they are irrelevant as there is no established connection between the respondent and these corporations, Your Honor. Now, in today's trial, the prosecution is seeking the witness to identify and authenticate precisely corporate documents precisely belonging from these two corporations, Your Honor. We therefore object to the testimonial evidence on the identification of these documents and, of course, at the proper time on the admission of these documentary exhibits, Your Honor. For the rest of the corporations, Your Honor, we do agree with the prosecution that to abbreviate the proceedings, the defense is willing to stipulate that the witness can identify these and that these are records from the Securities and Exchange Commission. That would be all, Your Honor.
2: What's the second company, counsel?
1: JTC Group of Companies.
2: JTC. So it's Pikimon, Pikimong, and JTC.
1: That would be correct, Your Honor.
2: Attorney Irwin?
3: Thank you, Your Honor.
2: Can you reply?
3: Yes. Your Honor, although the bank records, AMLA records, and the BIR records of the two companies that were just named were disallowed in connection with our request for subpoena, Your Honor. We'd like to establish the connection between the Vice President and these two companies through the testimony of this witness. So the objection is actually premature. Ipapakita po namin sa pagtatanong mamaya na may kaugnayan po, may relationship po itong mga kumpanyang ito sa iba pang kumpanya.
1: Your Honor, if I may briefly respond.
2: Yes, Attorney Justin.
1: Number one, these companies were not indicated nor alleged in the articles of impeachment, which constitutes as the information in this impeachment trial. But secondly, Your Honor, we think for consistency's sake, this honorable court and the presiding officer has already ruled in the matter. And there is no distinction between bank records belonging to these corporations or corporate records belonging to these corporations. Particularly, Your Honor, we would like to refer this court to its ruling that it already made in its July 20, 2026 ruling, Your Honor.
2: Any rebuttal, Attorney Irwin, before I make my ruling?
3: Your Honor, we should not be limited by the pieces of evidence that were mentioned in the articles. Ilang beses na po na pinayagan ng impeachment court na magpresenta kami ng mga ebidensyang hindi naman nabanggit sa articles. Basta't ito po ay may kinalaman sa mga charges. So again, Your Honor, through the testimony of this witness, ilalabas po namin yung connection ng JTC Group of Companies at Pikimong-Pikimong. Yung connection ng mga ito sa iba pang kumpanya na may kinalaman si VP Sara.
2: While I may agree with you that you don't need to allege it in the impeachment complaint, counsel, chair is constrained to sustain the objection of counsel for respondent given that this was not one of the documents subpoenaed by the court. Actually, you don't need this witness to establish a link. You can simply allege and attach any proof you have pertaining to the vice president's connection with these two corporations in your request for subpoena. And we will, if at all it is presented and shown, we will allow it. If I remember correctly, the court's ruling was unless you show a connection of the vice president with these two corporations, given that the GIS does not contain her name, nor her spouse's name in the GIS. However, you're also aware of a ruling of the court that mere mention or absence of a mention in the GIS does not necessarily mean that she is or she is not a part of that corporation. So kindly show and attach proof in your request for subpoena and the court will allow the subpoena to be issued. And we can easily recall this witness at that time should the two corporations still be relevant. But in the meantime, the court sustains the objection of Attorney Justin. Kindly exclude the two corporations from the presentation and identification of the witness in regard to Pikimon, and JTC. However, the court also notes the stipulation. Correct, Attorney Justin?
1: That is correct, Your Honor, for the rest of the other corporations.
2: With respect to the other corporations and the fact that the documents the witness will be testifying are indeed certified through copies of the submissions that their office has in the records. So ordered.
1: Maraming salamat, Your Honor.
2: Kindly proceed, Attorney Erwin.
3: Yes, Your Honor. Just for the record, Your Honor, yung second batch po sana na ipapa-identify namin ay ang mga general information sheets marked as the prosecution's exhibit P-Roman numeral 2-2-4-1-B hanggang P-Roman numeral 2-2-4-15-A. And for the third batch, Your Honor, ito po yung mga financial statements marked as the prosecution's exhibit P-Roman numeral 2-2-6-1-A to P-Roman numeral 2-2-6-13-A. Just for the record, Your Honor.
1: Your Honor, just an administrative matter. May we just request the counsel for the prosecution, considering the ruling of this court excluding documents in relation to Pikimong, Pikimong Philippines, and JTC Group, to manifest for the record the particular markings of these documents so that the records are clear that these should not be included in the testimony of the witness for purposes of identification. Just for the clarity of RTSN, Your Honor.
2: I'm looking for it as well, counsel.
1: Thank you, Your Honor.
2: Do you have it with you, Attorney Erwin? I have JTC, but I do not have the Pikimon.
3: For the list, Your Honor, of
2: so what would other
3: documents pertaining to JTC and Pikimon? So for the Certificate of Incorporation, Articles of Incorporation, and Bylaws of JTC Group of Companies, Philippines Incorporated, the marking is P-Roman numeral 2-2-1-S. S, Your Honor.
2: S.
3: Certificate of Amended Articles of Incorporation of JTC Group of Companies. It's okay. Exhibit P-Roman numeral 2-2-1-S-1. For the Certificate of Incorporation, Articles of Incorporation and Bylaws of Pikimong, Pikimong Philippines Corporation. It's exhibit P-Roman numeral 2-2-1-T. Your Honor. Tango. Yes, sir. For the Certificate of Incorporation, Articles of Incorporation, and Bylaws of... Okay, I think that's done. For the articles of these two companies. For the general information sheets of JTC Group of Companies, these are Exhibit P-Roman numeral 2-2-4-14-A up to...
2: Up to 14P.
3: Yes, Your Honor. Correct.
2: And the subsequent one.
3: Yes, Your Honor. For the general information sheets of Pikimong, Pikimong Philippines Corporation, these were marked as exhibits P-Roman numeral 2-2-4-15. That's it. Only one general information sheet for Pikimong. For the audited financial statements.
2: The beneficial ownership first.
3: Your Honor, we did not include the beneficial ownership forms, Your Honor.
2: Ah, you didn't include it?
3: Yes, Your Honor.
2: Although it is a pre-marked exhibit.
3: Yes, of course, Your Honor. I don't think we did not have it identified, Your Honor,
2: okay,
3: by the witness for the beneficial ownership form.
2: Okay.
3: So for the audited financial statements, for JTC Group of Companies, audited financial statements, the exhibits are P-Roman numeral 2-2-6-12-A. Up to
2: M. P. Up to P.
3: P, Your Honor, correct. And there's only one audited financial statements for Pikimong Pikimong Philippines Corporation, and this is Exhibit P dash Roman numeral 2-2-6-13-8.
2: Okay, duly noted.
1: Thank you, Your Honor. And thank you as well to the counsel for the
2: Please proceed, Attorney Irvin. Your witness.

0: Attorney Del Rosario. 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
0: Clarification lang, ano po yung nirequest dyan na gawin ninyo?
1: Ito, babasahin ko po. Dear Attorney Rosario, we write as the panel of prosecutors of the House of Representatives for the impeachment trial of Honorable Vice President Sara Zimmerman Duterte. In anticipation of your appearance next week, we believe that the preparation of a summary will not only aid you in giving clear and concise testimony, but also guide the senator judges as well as the viewing public as you give your testimony before the impeachment court. Hence, a summary of each corporation's entity which contains information which you may find relevant from all the articles of incorporation and GIS, as well as audited financial statement you submitted to the House of Representatives as regard to this case, is respectfully requested. Yun po yung nilalaman ng sulat.
0: Okay. So ano pong ginawa ninyo pagkatapos yung matanggap yung sulat na yan?
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0: Okay. At nasaan po itong summary na ito?
1: Meron po akong summary na dala. Paper copy po at naggawa na rin po ako ng electronic copy. Kasama na rin po rito yung transmittal letter ko papunta po kay Congresswoman Beatrix.
0: Your Honor, may we be allowed to see the copies of the summaries that were produced by the witness, Your Honor?
2: Were you the one that prepared that, Attorney Del Rosario?
1: Kasama po ako sa nag-prepare ng dokumentong ito.
2: Is that an identified exhibit, counsel? Not yet.
0: Not yet. We reserve the marking of these documents as our
2: exhibit. Do you have an extra copy to give to the respondent?
3: Yes, Your Honor. We would also like to manifest that these are not marked and pursuant to the rule that if a witness has summaries, the opposing counsel should be given the right to inspect and, as we practice in this court, to be given a copy, Your Honor.
2: Do you have an extra copy, Attorney Del Rosario?
1: Meron po.
2: Kindly give the assisting counsel from the respondent a copy.
3: Thank you, Your Honor.
2: Keep one for yourself, Attorney Del Rosario. May kopya pa ba kayo?
1: Meron pa po.
2: Okay. For the record, copies of the table and or summary prepared by the witness together with his other office staff are being furnished counsels for the parties.
0: Attorney Del Rosario, dito po sa summary na ginawa ninyo, may kasama pong transmittal letter na may pangalang Attorney Gerardo F. Del Rosario. Kanino po yung pirma sa taas ng pangalan na ito?
1: Pirma ko po yan.
0: Salamat po.
3: Your Honor, apologies for just interrupting. May we also request for the copy of the letter that was purportedly sent by the lead prosecutor to the SEC. I believe what I only received upon inspection is only the summary, Your Honor.
2: Do you have an extra copy, Attorney Del Rosario?
1: Nung pong liham na nanggaling po kay Congresswoman Beatrix, meron po ito po.
2: May extra copy po kayo?
1: Oo. Isa lang po itong letter niya. Pero pwede naman po itong
2: copy. We'll have it reproduced. The clerk of court is instructed to kindly obtain a copy and have it reproduced. In the meantime, Attorney Irwin, can you move? Let's allow Attorney Irwin to proceed,
3: yes,
2: Attorney Justin.
3: Yeah. Pardon for the interjection, Your Honor. Just a slight administrative matter.
2: Kindly give it to the OSA. Kindly reproduce two copies.
3: Thank you, Your Honor, and pardon for the request.

0: Attorney Del Rosario, meron po ba kayong electronic copy nitong summary na ito?
1: Nagdala rin po ako.
0: Your Honor, may we request that the electronic copy be sent to the technical booth, Your Honor, so that we will be able to show the summaries on the screen for all the senator judges to see, Your Honor.

0: You may do so, Counsel.
1: Thank you, Your Honor. And just to manifest, Your Honor, summaries are allowed under the rules of court to expedite the presentation of the testimony of this witness, and the court has consistently allowed the use of summary. So I hope, Your Honor, we will be allowed to use this summary to shorten and expedite the presentation of the testimony of this witness, Your Honor.
2: Before the flashing of these
0: documents,
2: Your Honor, the summaries that were purportedly prepared by the Securities and Exchange Commission were just received by the defense in today's proceeding, Your Honor. And a quick perusal of the documents already shows some misrepresentation, Your Honor. For example, the summary is labeled as summary of Vice President Sara Duterte shareholdings, but it then appears in the summary, authorized capital stock, amount subscribed, amount paid up by the corporations, not by the Vice President. And this is precisely why we need to object, Your Honor. Clearly, this is again an attempt, and apologies to use the term, to condition the mind of the public over these figures that will be flashed, Your Honor. But secondly, Your Honor, of course, the more important consideration here from the defense is the fact that we haven't even perused the accuracy of these summaries, Your Honor. While we agree that there is leeway for summaries, we haven't reviewed the accuracy. The point of the defense being is simple, Your Honor. The witness already identified general information sheets, audited financial statements, and incorporation documents. We could rely on the figures present in these documents, and they could easily flash.
3: Inyong nabati ang labing ulahing mga katikaran dinhi sa Bohol o sa ubang dapit sa atong nasod. Hatod sa maayong tinguha sa First Consolidated Bank, FCB. Dinhi sa FCB Balita! Balita.
4: The angel of the Lord declared unto Mary,
5: and she conceived by the Holy Spirit.
4: Hail Mary, full of grace, the Lord is with you. Blessed are you among women, and blessed is the fruit of your womb, Jesus.
5: Holy Mary, Mother of God, pray for us sinners, now and at the hour of our death. Amen.
4: Behold, the handmaid of the Lord.
5: Be it done unto me according to your word.
4: Hail Mary, full of grace, the Lord is with you. Blessed are you among women, and blessed is the fruit of your womb, Jesus.
5: Holy Mary, Mother of God, pray for us sinners, now and at the hour of our death. Amen.
4: And the Word was made flesh,
5: and dwelt among us.
4: Hail Mary, full of grace, the Lord is with you. Blessed are you among women, and blessed is the fruit of your womb, Jesus.
5: Holy Mary, Mother of God, pray for us sinners, now and at the hour of our death. Amen.
4: Pray for us, the Holy Mother of God,
5: that we may be made worthy of the promises of Christ.
4: Let us pray. Pour forth, we beseech you, O Lord, your grace into our hearts, that we to whom the incarnation of Christ, your Son, was made known by the message of an angel, may by his passion and cross be brought to the glory of his resurrection through the same Christ our Lord. Amen. Glory be to the Father, and to the Son, and to the Holy Spirit.
5: As it was in the beginning, is now, and ever shall be, world without end. Amen.
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9: 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Pagka-Sunday, Sunday school teacher na sab ko sa church. I make sure to include who God is in my life. I think this is my purpose, Gyud. Usahay, makadrain siya, but mauna Gyud ni ang roller coaster ride of being a teacher. And I still enjoy this ride, knowing nga na ako'y partner sa akong healthy lifestyle, ang MX3 capsule. 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Kinaugmaan, kondisyon sab ko. Thanks God for the aid to help me keep up. MX3, dito ako believe. Bye.

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0: Mga binati kong kaigsuunan diha kang Kristo o sa tanan ng mga sakop sa panimalay, kami karon magadapit kaninyo diha sa pagampo sa Santos nga Rosario.
1: In the name of the Father, and of the Son, and of the Holy Spirit.
2: Amen.
1: I believe in God, the Father Almighty, Creator of heaven and earth. I believe in Jesus Christ, His only Son, our Lord. He was conceived by the power of the Holy Spirit and born of the Virgin Mary. He suffered under Pontius Pilate, was crucified, died, and was buried. He descended into the dead. On the third day, He rose again. He ascended into heaven and is seated at the right hand of the Father. He will come again to judge the living and the dead. I believe in the Holy Spirit, the Holy Catholic Church, the communion of sins, the forgiveness of sins, the resurrection of the body, and life everlasting. Amen. Our Father in heaven, holy be your name. Your kingdom come, your will be done on earth as it is in heaven.
3: Give us today our daily bread. Forgive us our sins, as we forgive those who sin against us. Do not bring us to the test, but deliver us from evil. Amen.
1: Hail Mary, full of grace, the Lord is with you. Blessed are you among women, and blessed is the fruit of your womb, Jesus.
3: Holy Mary, Mother of God, pray for us sinners, now and at the hour of our death. Amen.
1: Hail Mary, full of grace, the Lord is with you. Blessed are you among women, and blessed is the fruit of thy womb, Jesus.
3: Holy Mary, Mother of God, pray for us sinners, now and at the hour of our death. Amen.
1: Hail Mary, full of grace, the Lord is with you. Blessed are you among women, and blessed is the fruit of your womb, Jesus.
3: Holy Mary, Mother of God, pray for us sinners, now and at the hour of our death. Amen.
1: Glory be to the Father, to the Son, and to the Holy Spirit.
3: As it was in the beginning, now and ever shall be, world without end. Amen.
1: The first joyful mystery is the Annunciation of the Archangel Gabriel to the Blessed Virgin. Our Father, who art in heaven, holy be your name, your kingdom come, your will be done on earth as it is in heaven.
3: Give us this day our daily bread, and forgive us our sins, as we forgive those who sin against us. Do not bring us to the test, but deliver us from evil. Amen.
1: Hail Mary, full of grace, the Lord is with you. Blessed are you among women, and blessed is the fruit of thy womb, Jesus.
3: Holy Mary, Mother of God, pray for us sinners, now and at the hour of our death. Amen.
1: Hail Mary, full of grace, the Lord is with you. Blessed are you among women, and blessed is the fruit of your womb, Jesus.
3: Holy Mary, Mother of God, pray for us sinners, now and at the hour of our death. Amen.
1: Hail Mary, full of grace, the Lord is with you. Blessed are you among women, and blessed is the fruit of your womb, Jesus.
3: Holy Mary, Mother of God, pray for us sinners, now and at the hour of our death. Amen.
1: Hail Mary, full of grace, the Lord is with you. Blessed are you among women, and blessed is the fruit of your womb, Jesus.
3: Holy Mary, Mother of God, pray for us sinners, now and at the hour of our death. Amen.
1: Hail Mary, full of grace, the Lord is with you. Blessed are you among women, and blessed is the fruit of your womb, Jesus.
3: Holy Mary, Mother of God, pray for us sinners, now and at the hour of our death. Amen.
1: Hail Mary, full of grace, the Lord is with you. Blessed are you among women, and blessed is the fruit of your womb, Jesus.
3: Holy Mary, Mother of God, pray for us sinners, now and at the hour of our death. Amen.
1: Hail Mary, full of grace, the Lord is with you. Blessed are you among women, and blessed is the fruit of your womb, Jesus.
3: Holy Mary, Mother of God, pray for us sinners, now and at the hour of our death. Amen.
1: Hail Mary, full of grace, the Lord is with you. Blessed are you among women, and blessed is the fruit of your womb, Jesus.
3: Holy Mary, Mother of God, pray for us sinners, now and at the hour of our death. Amen.
1: Hail Mary, full of grace, the Lord is with you. Blessed are you among women, and blessed is the fruit of your womb, Jesus.
3: Holy Mary, Mother of God, pray for us sinners, now and at the hour of our death. Amen.
1: Hail Mary, full of grace, the Lord is with you. Blessed are you among women, and blessed is the fruit of your womb, Jesus.
3: Holy Mary, Mother of God, pray for us sinners, now and at the hour of our death. Amen.
1: Glory be to the Father, to the Son, and to the Holy Spirit.
3: As it was in the beginning, is now, and ever shall be, world without end. Amen.
1: O my Jesus, forgive us our sins, save us from the fires of hell, and lead all souls to heaven, especially those who have most need your divine mercy.
4: The second joyful mystery is the visitation of the Blessed Virgin to her cousin, Saint Elizabeth.
1: Our Father, who art in heaven, holy be your name, your kingdom come, your will be done on earth as it is in heaven.
4: Give us today our daily bread, and forgive us our sins, as we forgive those who sins against us. Do not bring us to the test, but deliver us from evil. Amen.
1: Hail Mary, full of grace, the Lord is with you. Blessed are you among women, and blessed is the fruit of your womb, Jesus.
4: Holy Mary, Mother of God, pray for us sinners, now and at the hour of our death. Amen.
1: Hail Mary, full of grace, the Lord is with you. Blessed are you among women, and blessed is the fruit of your womb, Jesus.
4: Holy Mary, Mother of God, pray for us sinners, now and at the hour of our death. Amen.
1: Hail Mary, full of grace, the Lord is with you. Blessed are you among women, and blessed is the fruit of your womb, Jesus.
4: Holy Mary, Mother of God, pray for us sinners, now and at the hour of our death. Amen.
1: Hail Mary, full of grace, the Lord is with you. Blessed are you among women, and blessed is the fruit of your womb, Jesus.
4: Holy Mary, Mother of God, pray for us sinners, now and at the hour of our death. Amen.
1: Hail Mary, full of grace, the Lord is with you. Blessed are you among women, and blessed is the fruit of your womb, Jesus.
4: Holy Mary, Mother of God, pray for us sinners, now and at the hour of our death. Amen.
1: Hail Mary, full of grace, the Lord is with you. Blessed are you among women, and blessed is the fruit of thy womb, Jesus.
4: Holy Mary, Mother of God, pray for us sinners, now and at the hour of our death. Amen.
1: Hail Mary, full of grace, the Lord is with you. Blessed are you among women, and blessed is the fruit of your womb, Jesus.
4: Holy Mary, Mother of God, pray for us sinners, now and at the hour of our death. Amen.
1: Hail Mary, full of grace, the Lord is with you. Blessed are you among women, and blessed is the fruit of thy womb, Jesus.
4: Holy Mary, Mother of God, pray for us sinners, now and at the hour of our death. Amen.
1: Hail Mary, full of grace, the Lord is with you. Blessed are you among women, and blessed is the fruit of thy womb, Jesus.
4: Holy Mary, Mother of God, pray for us sinners, now and at the hour of our death. Amen.
1: Hail Mary, full of grace, the Lord is with you. Blessed are you among women, and blessed is the fruit of your womb, Jesus.
4: Glory, Holy Mary, Mother of God, pray for us sinners, now and at the hour of our death. Amen.
1: Glory be to the Father, to the Son, and to the Holy Spirit.
4: As it was in the beginnings, now, and ever shall be, world without end. Amen.
1: O my Jesus, forgive us our sins, save us from the fires of hell, and lead all souls to heaven, especially those who have most need your divine mercy.
5: The third joyful mystery is the birth of Jesus at Bethlehem. Our Father in heaven, holy be your name. Your kingdom come, your will be done on earth as it is in heaven.
1: Give us this day our daily bread, and forgive us our sins, as we forgive those who sin against us. Do not bring us to the test, but deliver us from evil. Amen.
5: Hail Mary, full of grace, the Lord is with you. Blessed are you among women, and blessed is the fruit of thy womb, Jesus.
1: Holy Mary, Mother of God, pray for us sinners, now and at the hour of our death. Amen.
5: Hail Mary, full of grace, the Lord is with you. Blessed are you among women, and blessed is the fruit of thy womb, Jesus.
1: Holy Mary, Mother of God, pray for us sinners, now and at the hour of our death. Amen.
5: Hail Mary, full of grace, the Lord is with you. Blessed are you among women, and blessed is the fruit of thy womb, Jesus.
1: Holy Mary, Mother of God, pray for us sinners, now and at the hour of our death. Amen.
5: Hail Mary, full of grace, the Lord is with you. Blessed are you among women, and blessed is the fruit of thy womb, Jesus.
1: Holy Mary, Mother of God, pray for us sinners, now and at the hour of our death. Amen.
5: Hail Mary, full of grace, the Lord is with you. Blessed are you among women, and blessed is the fruit of thy womb, Jesus.
1: Holy Mary, Mother of God, pray for us sinners, now and at the hour of our death. Amen.
5: Hail Mary, full of grace, the Lord is with you. Blessed are you among women, and blessed is the fruit of thy womb, Jesus.
1: Holy Mary, Mother of God, pray for us sinners, now and at the hour of our death. Amen.
5: Hail Mary, full of grace, the Lord is with you. Blessed are you among women, and blessed is the fruit of thy womb, Jesus.
1: Holy Mary, Mother of God, pray for us sinners, now and at the hour of our death. Amen.
5: Hail Mary, full of grace, the Lord is with you. Blessed are you among women, and blessed is the fruit of thy womb, Jesus.
1: Holy Mary, Mother of God, pray for us sinners, now and at the hour of our death. Amen.
5: Hail Mary, full of grace, the Lord is with you. Blessed are you among women, and blessed is the fruit of thy womb, Jesus.
1: Holy Mary, Mother of God, pray for us sinners, now and at the hour of our death. Amen.
5: Hail Mary, full of grace, the Lord is with you. Blessed are you among women, and blessed is the fruit of thy womb, Jesus.
1: Holy Mary, Mother of God, pray for us sinners, now and at the hour of our death. Amen.
5: Glory be to the Father, and to the Son, and to the Holy Spirit.
1: As it was in the beginning, is now, and ever shall be, world without end. Amen.
3: O my Jesus, forgive us our sins, save us from the fires of hell,
1: and bring all souls into heaven, especially those who need most of your divine mercy.
6: The fourth joyful mystery is the presentation of Jesus at the temple.
1: Our Father, who art in heaven, holy be your name, your kingdom come, your will be done on earth as it is in heaven.
6: Give us this day our daily bread, and forgive us our sins, as we forgive those who sin against us. Do not bring us to the test, but deliver us from evil. Amen.
1: Hail Mary, full of grace, the Lord is with you. Blessed are you among women, and blessed is the fruit of thy womb, Jesus.
6: Holy Mary, Mother of God, pray for us sinners, now and at the hour of our death. Amen.
1: Hail Mary, full of grace, the Lord is with you. Blessed are you among women, and blessed is the fruit of thy womb, Jesus.
6: Holy Mary, Mother of God, pray for us sinners, now and at the hour of our death. Amen.
1: Hail Mary, full of grace, the Lord is with you. Blessed are you among women, and blessed is the fruit of thy womb, Jesus.
6: Holy Mary, Mother of God, pray for us sinners, now and at the hour of our death. Amen.
1: Hail Mary, full of grace, the Lord is with you. Blessed are you among women, and blessed is the fruit of thy womb, Jesus.
6: Holy Mary, Mother of God, pray for us sinners, now and at the hour of our death. Amen.
1: Hail Mary, full of grace, the Lord is with you. Blessed are you among women, and blessed is the fruit of thy womb, Jesus.
6: Holy Mary, Mother of God, pray for us sinners, now and at the hour of our death. Amen.
1: Hail Mary, full of grace, the Lord is with you. Blessed are you among women, and blessed is the fruit of thy womb, Jesus.
6: Holy Mary, Mother of God, pray for us sinners, now and at the hour of our death. Amen.
1: Hail Mary, full of grace, the Lord is with you. Blessed are you among women, and blessed is the fruit of thy womb, Jesus.
6: Holy Mary, Mother of God, pray for us sinners, now and at the hour of our death. Amen.
1: Hail Mary, full of grace, the Lord is with you. Blessed are you among women, and blessed is the fruit of thy womb, Jesus.
6: Holy Mary, Mother of God, pray for us sinners, now and at the hour of our death. Amen.
1: Hail Mary, full of grace, the Lord is with you. Blessed are you among women, and blessed is the fruit of thy womb, Jesus.
6: Holy Mary, Mother of God, pray for us sinners, now and at the hour of our death. Amen.
1: Hail Mary, full of grace, the Lord is with you. Blessed are you among women, and blessed is the fruit of thy womb, Jesus.
6: Holy Mary, Mother of God, pray for us sinners, now and at the hour of our death. Amen.
1: Hail Mary, full of grace, the Lord is with you. Blessed are you among women, and blessed is the fruit of thy womb, Jesus.
6: Glory, Holy Mary, Mother of God, pray for us sinners, now and at the hour of our death. Amen.
1: Glory be to the Father, to the Son, and to the Holy Spirit.
6: As it was in the beginning, is now, and ever shall be, world without end. Amen.
1: O my Jesus, forgive us our sins, save us from the fires of hell, and bring all souls into heaven, especially those who need most of your divine mercy.
7: The fifth joyful mystery is the finding of the child Jesus in the temple. Our Father in heaven, holy be your name, your kingdom come, your will be done on earth as it is in heaven.
1: Give us this day our daily bread, and forgive us our sins, as we forgive those who sin against us. Do not bring us to the test, but deliver us from evil. Amen.
7: Hail Mary, full of grace, the Lord is with you. Blessed are you among women, and blessed is the fruit of thy womb, Jesus.
1: Holy Mary, Mother of God, pray for us sinners, now and at the hour of our death. Amen.
7: Hail Mary, full of grace, the Lord is with you. Blessed are you among women, and blessed is the fruit of thy womb, Jesus.
1: Holy Mary, Mother of God, pray for us sinners, now and at the hour of our death. Amen.
7: Hail Mary, full of grace, the Lord is with you. Blessed are you among women, and blessed is the fruit of thy womb, Jesus.
1: Holy Mary, Mother of God, pray for us sinners, now and at the hour of our death. Amen.
7: Hail Mary, full of grace, the Lord is with you. Blessed are you among women, and blessed is the fruit of thy womb, Jesus.
1: Holy Mary, Mother of God, pray for us sinners, now and at the hour of our death. Amen.
7: Hail Mary, full of grace, the Lord is with you. Blessed are you among women, and blessed is the fruit of thy womb, Jesus.
1: Holy Mary, Mother of God, pray for us sinners, now and at the hour of our death. Amen.
7: Hail Mary, full of grace, the Lord is with you. Blessed are you among women, and blessed is the fruit of thy womb, Jesus.
1: Holy Mary, Mother of God, pray for us sinners, now and at the hour of our death. Amen.
7: Hail Mary, full of grace, the Lord is with you. Blessed are you among women, and blessed is the fruit of thy womb, Jesus.
1: Holy Mary, Mother of God, pray for us sinners, now and at the hour of our death. Amen.
7: Hail Mary, full of grace, the Lord is with you. Blessed are you among women, and blessed is the fruit of thy womb, Jesus.
1: Holy Mary, Mother of God, pray for us sinners, now and at the hour of our death. Amen.
7: Hail Mary, full of grace, the Lord is with you. Blessed are you among women, and blessed is the fruit of thy womb, Jesus.
1: Holy Mary, Mother of God, pray for us sinners, now and at the hour of our death. Amen.
7: Hail Mary, full of grace, the Lord is with you. Blessed are you among women, and blessed is the fruit of thy womb, Jesus.
1: Holy Mary, Mother of God, pray for us sinners, now and at the hour of our death. Amen.
7: Glory be to the Father, and to the Son, and to the Holy Spirit.
1: As it was in the beginning, is now, and ever shall be, world without end. Amen. O my Jesus, forgive us our sins, save us from the fires of hell, and bring all souls into heaven, especially those who need most of your divine mercy. Hail, Holy Queen, Mother of Mercy, our life, our sweetness, and our hope. To you do we cry, poor banished children of Eve. To you do we send up our sighs, mourning and weeping in this valley of tears. Turn then, O most gracious Advocate, your eyes of mercy towards us, and after this our exile, show to us the blessed fruit of your womb, Jesus. O clement, O loving, O sweet Virgin Mary.
8: Litany of the Blessed Virgin Mary. Lord, have mercy on us.
1: Lord, have mercy on us.
8: Christ, have mercy on us.
1: Christ, have mercy on us.
8: Lord, have mercy on us.
1: Lord, have mercy on us.
8: Christ, hear us.
1: Christ, hear us.
8: Christ, graciously hear us.
1: Christ, graciously hear us.
8: God the Father in heaven,
1: have mercy on us.
8: God the Son, Redeemer of the world,
1: have mercy on us.
8: God the Holy Spirit,
1: have mercy on us.
8: Holy Trinity, one God,
1: have mercy on us.
8: Holy Mary,
1: pray for us.
8: Holy Mother of God,
1: pray for us.
8: Holy Virgin of Virgins,
1: pray for us.
8: Mother of Christ,
1: pray for us.
8: Mother of Divine Grace,
1: pray for us.
8: Mother most pure,
1: pray for us.
8: Mother most chaste,
1: pray for us.
8: Mother inviolate,
1: pray for us.
8: Mother undefiled,
1: pray for us.
8: Mother most amiable,
1: pray for us.
8: Mother of good counsel,
1: pray for us.
8: Mother of our Creator,
1: pray for us.
8: Mother of our Savior,
1: pray for us.
8: Mother of the Church,
1: pray for us.
8: Virgin most prudent,
1: pray for us.
8: Virgin most venerable,
1: pray for us.
8: Virgin most renowned,
1: pray for us.
8: Virgin most powerful,
1: pray for us.
8: Virgin most merciful,
1: pray for us.
8: Virgin most faithful,
1: pray for us.
8: Mirror of justice,
1: pray for us.
8: Seat of wisdom,
1: pray for us.
8: Cause of our joy,
1: pray for us.
8: Spiritual vessel,
1: pray for us.
8: Vessel of honor,
1: pray for us.
8: Singular vessel of devotion,
1: pray for us.
8: Mystical rose,
1: pray for us.
8: Tower of David,
1: pray for us.
8: Tower of ivory,
1: pray for us.
8: House of gold,
1: pray for us.
8: Ark of the covenant,
1: pray for us.
8: Gate of heaven,
1: pray for us.
8: Morning star,
1: pray for us.
8: Star of evangelization,
1: pray for us.
8: Health of the sick,
1: pray for us.
8: Refuge of sinners,
1: pray for us.
8: Comforter of the afflicted,
1: pray for us.
8: Help of Christians,
1: pray for us.
8: Queen of angels,
1: pray for us.
8: Queen of patriarchs,
1: pray for us.
8: Queen of the prophets,
1: pray for us.
8: Queen of apostles,
1: pray for us.
8: Queen of martyrs,
1: pray for us.
8: Queen of confessors,
1: pray for us.
8: Queen of virgins,
1: pray for us.
8: Queen of all saints,
1: pray for us.
8: Queen conceived without original sin,
1: pray for us.
8: Queen assumed into heaven,
1: pray for us.
8: Queen of the Most Holy Rosary,
1: pray for us.
8: Queen of the Family,
1: pray for us.
8: Queen of Peace,
1: pray for us.
8: Lamb of God, you take away the sins of the world.
1: Spare us, O Lord.
8: Lamb of God, you take away the sins of the world.
1: Graciously hear us, O Lord.
8: Lamb of God, you take away the sins of the world.
1: Have mercy on us.
8: Pray for us, O Holy Mother of God.
1: That we be made worthy of the promises of Christ. Let us pray. O God, whose only begotten Son, by His life, death, and resurrection, has purchased for us the rewards of eternal salvation, grant, we pray, that meditating upon these mysteries of the Most Holy Rosary of the Blessed Virgin Mary, we may imitate what they contain and obtain what they promise, through the same Christ our Lord. Amen. May the divine assistance remain always with us.
9: Amen.
1: May the souls of the faithful departed, through the mercy of God, rest in peace.
9: Amen.
1: May the blessings of Almighty God, Father, Son, and Holy Spirit descend upon us always.
9: Amen.

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9: Hello mga ka-MX3 believers! 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

0: YouTube viewers mga higala ngadto ni John Delosa sa Delosa Barbershop diha sa Mangga from Daril. Good morning. 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